When I walk on by, girls be looking like Debbie Fly. I pick to the beat, walking down the street and my new freak, yeah. This is how I roll, animal print pants out control. It's Red Food.

0: before you go, there's something I want you to have.
1: Oh, it's beautiful. But wait a minute, isn't this...
0: Yeah, yes it is.
1: But I thought the old lady dropped it into the ocean in the air.

I'd like to know, are you really ready for some super dynamite soul?